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2: This is Ziggy, and you're getting Ziggy with it here on a warm evening in the Fraser Valley. It's definitely warming up for May, but things are going to change next week. We'll get into that a little later. Right now, I'm going to talk to you about some new music. The Rolling Stones are coming out with a new album called Foreign Tongues on July 10th. Let's take a listen to an advanced cut from that album. This is In the Stars, new Rolling Stones on KFFR and KWTR.

0: From their 12th studio album, Your Favorite Toy, that's Foo Fighters and Window. Before that, we heard brand new music from the Rolling Stones off their 25th studio album, Foreign Tongues, coming out on July 10th. Mick Jagger is now 82, and he'll be joined on this album by fellow octogenarian Paul McCartney, 78-year-old Steve Winwood, and the youngster Robert Smith coming in at the retirement age of 67. Pi, what do you think of these aging rockers still kicking around in 2026? Guess we don't have Pi. All right. Well, let's take a quick break and get back into some more music. We have Awake and Dreaming coming up right after this.
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0: Brand new music there from Bridget Calls Me Baby. That's Slumber Party off their new album, Irreversible. For that, we heard Editors, Call It In, brand new single from them. Chloe Slater, out of Manchester, England, brought us Sucker from her 2025 EP, Love Me Please. And we kicked that set off with Awake and Dreaming and Something to Believe In. Pi, are you with me now?
1: Yeah, can you hear me, Ziggy?
0: I hear you now, okay. It helps when you hit the right button. So here we go. Got you on the air. It's good to be back after a couple weeks. I've been out for the last 2 weeks, and we had a special guest the week before that. So we just haven't had enough pie lately.
1: Yeah. Well, you know, most Americans aren't lacking for too little pie.
0: I'm still waiting for
1: the pie places to catch up to pizza parlors, you know?
0: That's right. That's right. So I was trying to ask you about Mick Jagger. You know, he's 82. He's got McCartney and Steve Winwood, Robert Smith all over, all old guys on his record. What do you think of these Asian rockers still doing it? I thought he sounded pretty good, actually.
1: You know, they got to put those microphones up a little bit higher than they used to, so you don't hear their hips squeak as they, you know, try to dance around on stage.
0: Yeah, well, you know, through the magic of AI, Pi, the new video for that new Rolling Stones song, In the Stars, features the band jamming out as much younger versions of themselves. So while I'm playing some music here, you're going to have to check that out. I mean, they look like they're in their 20s or 30s. So it was pretty funny. Yeah, that's another great use for AI.
1: Yeah, making the old guys feel young.
0: All right, well, I am going to take a quick break, Pi, and then we're going to come back and do a Celebrity Shut Your Pie Hole. So stay tuned for that, everyone. Yeah.
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0: Time now for Celebrity Shut Your Pie Hole, where I play a song with a performance by an actor or actress or other celebrity, and Pie has to tell me if it's something that he has, that he likes, or if he'd rather they shut their pie hole. So if there's any listeners out there have an opinion, give me a call on the KFFR request line during the song and weigh in, 970-726-5337 at 970-726-KFFR. Pie, tonight we're featuring a new song by actress Rita Wilson. This is Jury of One, the song off her new album Sound of a Woman, which came out I think on May 1st. So here we go, Rita Wilson.
1: Tom Hanks.
0: Yes, okay. Yes, Mrs. Tom Hanks. Exactly. So here we go. Let's take a listen, and you tell me afterwards what you think. Here we go.

0: Brand new music there from Rita Wilson off her new album, Sound of a Woman. The song was Jury of One. So, Pi, I didn't think there was anything wrong with the song, and her voice is fine, especially for someone who is 69 years old, but kind of found it a little boring, and I would say meh. What did you think? Is this a hit, or should Rita Wilson shut her pie hole?
1: No, I liked the song. I liked her voice. Yeah, I mean, I wouldn't listen to a whole album of that. it just reminds me of one of those. I was gonna give a name there, but I'm not going to. You know, like I listened to a couple songs by Katy Perry once, and I thought, you know, one song is enough. You know, one song. It's really like Britney Spears. You know, I hear a song, yeah, it's great. You know, that's all I need.
0: That's all I need to hear. Yeah.
1: I'm done. That was a good song. It was nice. She has a good voice. But yeah.
0: Yeah. Yeah. Yeah. Nothing wrong with it. Just, you know, it's just okay. So, although Wilson has been in a ton of films and TV shows and has now released 6 albums, she is perhaps best known as Mrs. Tom Hanks. So, can you name a single Rita Wilson role that you enjoyed, Pi?
1: Yes. Volunteers. I actually watched that last year. Tom Hanks, John Candy, and some other people in there, and one of my top 5 favorite movies that I only admit when I'm talking to a lot of anonymous people, the movie Runaway Bride with Julia Roberts and the insufferable Richard Gere. She's in there.
0: I didn't realize she was in there. Okay,
1: she plays Richard Gere's ex-wife, and he apologizes to her. I find Richard Gere, every time I think of him, I think of those rumors about him, and I can't take that guy seriously, you know? He's just, you know, over the years, they've said stuff about him that I don't care if it's true anymore, you know? You hear it, and sticks in your mind, and...
0: Yeah.
1: But you
0: actually were able to name 2 Rita Wilson films, which I wouldn't have been able to do. She's one of those... She's been in a lot, It's not somebody.
1: Sleepless in Seattle.
0: Oh yeah, that's right. Yeah.
1: Just think of Tom Hanks movies, and she has some minor role in the background somewhere.
0: Nepotism. Yeah, it's alive and well. Heck yeah.
1: they took her. They took her scenes out of that movie where he was shipwrecked.
0: Yeah.
1: You know, with him and Wilson, she was probably in there somewhere too. They just probably cut her scenes.
0: All right, well, we're going to get into some rockin' girl music here now that we've all mellowed out with Rita Wilson. I've got music from Girl Tones and Bleached. And then after that, we'll get into Pi's 3 songs. So don't go away on KFFR 88.3 and KWTR 89.1.

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4: 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You're getting Ziggy with it here at KFFR and KWTR. Glad to be here with you tonight on a warm night in the valley. It's time now for Pi's Three Songs, where I play three songs selected by Pi that have some sort of a connection. 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
5: Going to win a sense of self-esteem, a sense of their own well-being.
4: That's right. 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
5: That's
4: 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That's 970-726-KFFR. We're going to kick it off tonight with The Boss.

0: That was Pi's Three Songs. Nobody called in. I guess they thought it was way too easy. Pi, tell us what we just heard and give us the connection.
1: Those were all songs about the radio.
0: Yes, the radio. Imagine that.
1: The radio, it could be disappearing soon, you know. It could be.
0: It's alive and well here at KFFR, I will say. But, days may be numbered. That's unfortunate.
1: When you're driving in your vehicle, what do you listen to? The radio, or do you listen to like Sirius radio?
0: I'm a radio guy. Dude, I'm a radio guy. I've always been a radio guy. I can't do that other stuff. Sometimes if we're like out in the middle of nowhere, we'll put Spotify on. Of course, half the time that won't work because then you have no, if you're out in the middle of nowhere, you got no signal either.
1: So
0: anyway, the Sirius thing would work, but I just don't want to pay for it. I like me some local radio.
1: Me too. When I drive places, I like tuning in other radio stations. Well,
0: absolutely,
1: you know?
0: Absolutely.
1: Unless you're down south, then it's all those God-fearing preachers, you know.
0: And speaking of local radio, you are listening to KFFR Winter Park and KWTR Fraser, your local radio stations here in Grand County. So keep it tuned right here. So Pi, only two of the three songs tonight were from the 80s, although the third song was from a guy who was big in the 80s. Now is a good time to remind you that you're getting Ziggy with it. And on this show, we play.
1: He's an 80s guy.
2: Less music.
1: I didn't know that song
2: guys.
1: Wasn't from the 80s, probably.
0: Yeah, I'm going to play it one more time, Pi, because you were talking. Here we go.
2: Less music by Dead Guys.
0: Wheeler's going to tell you that's what I play. Less music by Dead Guys. So you keep popping these 80s songs in here on me. And we do like to acknowledge the deaths of beloved rockers. Later in the show, we're going to pay tribute to Dave Mason. So stay tuned for that.
1: Hey, those guys were all still alive.
0: Yeah, Springsteen's right? Alive. Well, I think one of the R.E.M. guys died. I'm not sure which one.
1: There's a new TV show that one of the R.E.M. guys did the song for on HBO.
0: Is
1: Rooster.
0: That right? Oh, okay.
1: Yeah. It's funny when you hear it because you immediately know the voice. You're like, oh, yeah, there we go. That guy's still alive. They were an 80s band.
0: Well, Pi, I've got one more radio song that came out last year. It's called Nonstop Radio. Now, this song is from a band that had a huge alt-rock hit back in 1980. So without looking it up, I want you to hazard a guess at the end of the song about who it might be, all right? You just got to listen. And then at the end, we're going to get you back on and you tell me who you think it is, all right? I want to see how good you are. Okay, this song is called Nonstop Radio. It came out last year.

0: And that's it. You got Nonstop Radio right here at KFFR and KWTR. Pi, who was that?
1: I have no idea. I mean, I swear, the impulse, my desire to look that up was so strong. I withstood.
0: I'm proud of you for not giving in and just doing the old Shazam thing or hitting the internet. That was you're gonna kick yourself. That was the Vapors. Turning Japanese from the 1980. That was their big one-hit wonder song.
1: I used to have a CD that had that song by Wall of Voodoo, Mexican Radio.
0: Oh yeah, yeah.
1: And the Vapors. That was from the same CD. It was a collection of 80s songs that were like not one-hit wonders, but
0: right.
1: Those kind of. It's a great CD. It's one of my favorites, man.
0: You and your 80s, man. I tell you, I mean, I love the 80s too, of course, but it's 2026. Got to get with it.
1: Yeah. I'll move into the 90s next.
0: But yeah, that was the Vapors. They're still making music. Even now, 2025, they put out an album called Wasp in a Jar, and that was Nonstop Radio. So, yeah.
1: Some of those that's a good title for it's a good band name, The Vapors.
0: Oh, yeah.
1: You could be a fan of them, I think. That could be a...
0: Yeah. Yeah. No doubt. Well, let's take a quick break. We'll be back with more music, and then we'll talk about Dave Mason after that. So stay tuned.
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0: Oh yeah, Toronto rap rock band Down With Webster there with their brand new single, Ugly Child Pie. Were you one of those ugly babies?
1: No, I was always real cute.
0: Right. And before that, we heard M. Armstrong, new version of her 2023 single, Maybe, Probably Never. And Dea Matrona out of Belfast with My Own Party off their new album, Hate That I Care. So, Pi, we're going to take a quick break. We'll be right back. Talk about Dave Mason.
1: All right.
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3: It's time for the Grand County Fishing Report, week of May 11th, 2026. Fishing remains very good on the streams and lakes in the area. Water temperatures are starting to rise a bit and fish are very active. This is a prime time to be on the water. Get out and enjoy the excellent bite while the crowds are low and the fishing is on fire. Lake Granby, Stillwater Boat Ramp is open 6 a.m. to 8 p.m. Lake trout fishing remains excellent. Target 15 to 50 foot depths with dark colored tube jigs. Grand Lake, boat ramps are now open 6 a.m. to 8 p.m. Fishing for all species is very good. For good rainbow trout action, work the shorelines with silver castmaster spoons or olive woolly booger flies. 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Flows are at 130 CFS. Good rainbow trout and brown trout action on BWO nymphs and foamback emergers. Starting to see some afternoon hatches on the nicer days. That concludes today's report. 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
0: This is Ziggy. You've got it tuned to KFFR Winter Park and KWTR Fraser. Well, I got sad news here. Rock and Roll Hall of Famer and co-founder of the UK band Traffic, Dave Mason, died peacefully on Sunday, April 19th at his home in Nevada. He was 79 years old. Mason didn't last long with Traffic, but he was responsible for some of their biggest songs, including Feeling All Right. He went solo after that and released We Just Disagree in 1977. That was one of my favorite 70s songs. Now, Pi, I understand you have a story about the...

0: The cassette that we just disagree appeared on Let It Flow.
1: Yeah, that was the one that got stuck in my car cassette player. And it was in there for, you know, a long time, a few months.
0: Oh, my gosh.
1: And so, you know, back then, my car didn't really get radio reception. And so I just listened to cassettes. I listened to that cassette over and over again for at least a month and a half, 2 months. And so finally, I took a screwdriver and broke the cassette player.
0: Got tired of Dave Mason.
1: You know, there's a point in which you can't like anything enough. And the worst part was, like, you know, just going to school or to a job, just minutes away. But I drove down to Baltimore or somewhere, and the whole playing that cassette the whole time, and I thought, all right, that's enough. You know, I mean, I got 10 other cassettes sitting here that can't go in there. So, yeah, I liked Dave Mason, I guess.
0: Well, you know, I'm gonna spare you playing a song off of the Let It Flow cassette, so I don't bring back any flashbacks or PTSD for you. We're going to take a listen to one of his earlier songs, one of his best songs, in my opinion, Only You Know and I Know.

0: Sweetheart Pie, you know what that means. Time for another round of mainstream news or the Onion. Are you ready?
1: Mm-hmm. Oh, yeah.
0: All right. Here we go. I got six headlines for you. And for those who haven't listened to my show before, this game is I ask my guests to take the headline and tell me if that headline came from a mainstream news source or if it came from the Onion. Because it's just getting harder to tell these days what's real and what's not.
1: Oh, yeah.
0: So, number one, Jake Paul hoping to gain respect of boxing community with fight against world's tallest man.
1: That's got to be The Onion?
0: That is The Onion, yes. Number two, White House doctor. The president has very strong nipples.
1: I'm going to go mainstream news on that one.
0: That was The Onion.
1: Yeah. Oh, okay.
0: But you could picture somebody saying that to him. Yes. Yeah, what is it? Camel, horse, dog, cow, whatever. all right, I got it wrong. Ancient mosaic reveals first known depiction of woman battling a leopard in Rome.
1: Oh, that could be a news. Yeah, that could be news.
0: Yeah, that's the mainstream news. Yes, yes, you got it.
1: Battling a leopard in Rome, because leopards were common in Rome. They roamed all around Rome.
0: Oh, is that right? I didn't know that.
1: they just happened to put them in the Colosseum to fight all the slaves. That was a, you know.
0: So
1: because they didn't have TV.
0: Yeah. All right, number four. 11 scientists disappeared into thin air.
1: Onion.
0: That's the mainstream news. That's been happening.
1: Oh, you're kidding.
0: Yeah, there's been like an epidemic of scientists that have just disappeared or died unexpectedly and mysteriously. So that's a real thing. Yeah.
1: It's not Russian scientists, is it?
0: No, it's actually U.S. I believe it's all U.S. scientists. But
1: because you know, I work for a scientific research lab, so.
0: Keep your watch your back.
1: I could name a few that
0: that you might like to disappear.
1: Yeah. Just throwing it out there.
0: You better not say that. That you could get have someone knocking at your door after that comment. All right, number five. Lena Dunham claims Adam Driver used the force on set of Girls.
1: Okay, news.
0: No, that's The Onion.
1: Oh.
0: She is a comedian, I think, so you could see where she might have said something like that just as a joke, but yeah, that was made up. And finally, Milwaukee Bucks. Bucks owner, sextortion suspect, busted at JFK with one-way ticket to China.
1: I'll give that news. Yeah, news. Yeah,
0: that's the mainstream news, yes.
1: I'll be darned.
0: Yeah, so... So yeah, a lot of fun headlines this week.
1: And The Onion has expanded, so that's good.
0: Yeah, they took over. What's his name?
1: InfoWars.
0: InfoWars. Yeah. Yeah. What's that crazy guy's name?
1: Alex something.
0: Alex some. Yeah. Alex. Yeah. Yeah. They took
1: Jones.
0: Alex Jones. That's it. Yeah. Exactly.
1: Yeah.
0: Yeah. So yeah. More Onion is not a bad thing.
1: And of course, now that they've taken over, there'll be more real news than there was before there.
0: Is that what you called it? Okay.
1: The Onion will now be increasing the amount of real news. So that says something about what they're taking over.
0: Yeah. So now we won't be able to tell. Yeah. The Onion from The Onion. Yes.
1: Yeah.
0: Yeah. All right. Well... Thanks for playing along with me this week, Pi. Going to get back into the music now. Courtney Barnett has a new album out called Creature of Habit. This song is Sight Unseen, and it has Waxahachie in the background. Not a combination I thought we'd ever hear, but here we go. Courtney Barnett and Waxahachie.

0: That was The Gnomes here on KFFR and KWTR. That was Magic Man, brand new single from them. The Gnomes are an Australian garage rock band, if you couldn't tell from the accent and the music. For that, brand new music from Linda Perry, Feathers in a Storm off her new album, Let It Die Here. Linda Perry, best known as the lead singer of Four Non Blondes, did that song What's Up. Courtney Barnett and Waxahachie before that, kicking off the set with Sight Unseen off their new album Creature of Habit.
1: Courtney Barnett is Australian also.
0: There you go. I got two Australians in there, huh?
1: Yeah. All right. Good view. Yeah.
0: Yeah. It's a world kind of thing going on here, Pi. I got to tell
1: you. That's right. Yeah. And very little 80s music. Very little.
0: All three of those songs, you know what year they were from, Pi?
1: What year?
0: 2026.
1: Okay, nice. Yeah.
0: And one of them was from an aging rocker, you know, from the 90s. I guess Linda Perry, she's getting
1: a little
0: there.
1: Older than us. I just looked her up.
0: Is she? Okay.
1: She's a little older than us. So yeah. she's in our ballpark.
0: So I still play the aging rockers. I just play their new stuff.
1: Yeah.
0: You know, which, you know, probably isn't as good as their old stuff, but still.
1: It's getting harder to find, too.
0: New music, you know? Yeah. Yeah, yeah. So in case you didn't hear the first time, you know what we play on this show right here?
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1: Less music by dead guys.
0: That's right. So in case you didn't hear. Getting Ziggy with it. KFFR, Friday night, 6 to 8. Tune in. You'll hear new music pretty much the whole show, except when Pi requests songs and then I play 80s. Or if somebody does die and then we pay tribute. So there you go. All right, we're going to be back with more new music from Beck. And we're going to keep it going with the new music. And then we've got DJ Little Wing, DJ Shoddy Otter should be making their way to the station. And we got a little quiz for them. And then we'll get the mic handed off to them. And they'll be bringing you their normal fun and games for Friday night. Here we go.
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0: New music there from Devin Thompson out of LA. That's Pillory. And before that, we heard new music from Beck, Ride Lonesome. Stay tuned. We got a quiz with DJ Shoddy Otter and DJ Little Wing coming up right after these messages.
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2: the town of Fraser, where in 1962, everyone got cold feet when the temperature plummeted to minus 53 degrees below zero.
1: That's freezing, Grandpa.
2: Really did a number on my tomato plants.
1: I heard it got up to 98 in the shade in 1969.
2: That's right, child. 98 and 69. Hot enough to fry an egg on the sidewalk, but we didn't have sidewalks in those days.
1: How did you fry eggs in those days, Grandpa?
2: We just set up a cast iron skillet in the street.
1: Grandpa, has Fraser always been funky?
2: Since day one, sweetheart. And Fraser's funkier than ever.
1: You can say that again.
2: Fraser's funkier than ever. Now run along, child.
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0: Well, we topped 70 degrees today here in the valley, and it looks like we'll have a similar day tomorrow with a 50% chance of afternoon showers. Lows tonight and tomorrow night will be around the freezing mark, and then on Sunday it will be a little cooler with rain moving in the afternoon again. Expect snow on Monday with a high of 44 to get your week started, reminding us that it's still mud season, guys.
1: Mm-hmm.
0: Yeah. All right.
4: Bring on the moisture, and the moisture makes the mud.
0: Yep, snow, rain, we get it all here all month of May. So a little bit of a shock, 44 on Monday. That's getting down there, but especially after today. All right, well, I got a quiz for these guys. I'm going to give you five names with initials, and you have to tell me what the initials stand for.
4: Okay.
0: All right, so we'll start with probably one you know. John F. Kennedy.
4: JFK.
0: Right. What's the F stand for?
5: Oh, okay. Frederick?
0: No.
5: Fitzgerald.
0: Fitzgerald, yes. Fitzgerald.
5: Yeah. Sorry, I cheated.
0: Yeah. That's all right. You get a second guess. If you're quicker than them, you win.
5: Okay.
0: That's how it works.
5: I'll just spit them out.
0: All right. So this is a twofer now. George H.W. Bush.
4: Herbert.
0: Yes.
4: Walker.
0: Yes.
6: Oh, man. Yeah.
5: Good one.
0: That's good. All right. Oh, now we're getting into musicians, all right? Mary J. Blige.
5: No idea. I guess Joy.
4: Jasmine.
0: Good guess. Think.
5: Joint? Hi, we're getting hit.
4: J? It starts with a J, and you're doing the emotion like you're
0: Mary,
4: doing a J.
0: What goes with Mary and J?
4: Jane.
0: There you go. Mary Jane Blige.
4: Oh, Mary Jane Blige. We should hire her to, you know, play at the ski area.
0: Yeah.
4: Because her name is Mary Jane.
0: Jane, yeah, yeah. All right, now here's one for Pi. J.D. Salinger.
6: Ooh, I don't know.
5: James Dean?
0: Pi, you're the literary dude. Where's Pansky when you need her? Yeah.
6: I know that he died in New Hampshire.
0: Oh, good. All right, well, I'm going to give you this one. Jerome David.
5: I was so close.
6: Oh,
0: Jerome.
6: Man.
4: I didn't know.
0: So
4: that.
0: Close. Little one. All right, last one. Michael J. Fox.
4: James.
5: Jordan.
0: This is a trick.
4: No,
0: this
4: Michael
0: is a trick
4: Jordan.
0: One. This is a trick one. The J doesn't stand for anything. Fox's middle name is actually Andrew. There was already a Michael Fox registered with the Screen Actors Guild, and Fox disliked Michael A. Fox, so he invented an initial.
5: Uh-huh.
0: Yeah. I had no idea.
4: Interesting.
6: And then cheesy.
5: And then we just call him by that fake initial, and nobody knows him as Michael Fox. No one would ever know that person.
0: That's right. Michael J. Fox. It doesn't
5: Our
0: even...
5: lives are a lie.
4: Somehow has a good ring to it. I don't know why.
5: It does.
0: So we learned something. All right, well, I'm going to get on out of here. You've been getting ziggy with it for the last 2 hours. We got DJ Shouty Out, our DJ Little Wing in the studio, and they're going to bring you the Alpine Bazaar. They got their mixer set up here. It looks like a lot of fun coming, so do not hit that dial. 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I'm taking you out with Kid Francis Scully.

0: Howdy, hello, and how you doing? I borrowed that from Sierra the Daring, by the way. I think it's such a good intro. And it's the Alpine Bazaar. Oh boy, I'm DJ Shoddy Otter.
1: And I'm DJ Little Wing.
0: And we just took over from DJ Ziggy. We got Ziggy with it. So thanks to Ziggy for the quiz. I think I got one right, but I really liked the quiz where it was baby names or pharmaceutical drugs. That was a hard one.
1: That was fun.
0: Yeah. Yep. They're all different. Every week is a new quiz. I love it. It's like a little game show. All right, so let's get settled in. It is 8.03 p.m., and you are listening to KFFR Winter Park at 88.3 FM and KWTR Fraser at 89.1 FM. We are Grand County Community Radio, located at the headwaters of the Colorado River, streaming worldwide at kffr.org. So I can tell you about what's going to happen tonight. We have a theme. I'll be the one picking out the music, but I think we're going to, I'm going to get some support from Little Wing. And the theme is called Nouveau Wave. So it's like new wave, but new is in French, nouveau. And the reason it's like that is because it's mostly 80s music, but there's a couple songs in there that are modern, but they just kind of have a, I don't know, emo, goth, synth wave, synth pop kind of vibe. So, you know, get your eyeliner out, maybe put on some bat wings, because it's going to be kind of gothy in a dark, dancey 80s kind of way. So I hope you like it. I've not done this before. I got all these songs. I got 69 songs and they're loaded up in Serato. I'm going to mix them. So try to make it kind of a dance party, and I might try to loop a few of these and maybe do some mashups. But it's 80s. So that's what's going to happen. So stick around for the next 2 hours. I really appreciate everyone who's out there, who's listening and who tuned in. And I just hope you are having a marvelous Friday.
1: We already got a shout out from the mayor of Mary Jane. What's up, mayor? He wants everybody to get out there on their bicycle and enjoy the trails.
0: And that is our first request, and possibly the only request we can squeeze in this show, because of what I just said. I did some preparation ahead of time, so I won't be able to easily just pull up a song. But if you want to call and talk to us, we'd love to hear from you, and we can play it next week. Or if it's an 80s song and it really fits the theme, maybe we'll figure it out. Maybe we'll put it on a record or something. I don't know. But our first song is going to be Queen, Bicycle. And of course, that's dedicated to the mayor of Mary Jane.
1: While Shoddy Otter gets that pulled up, I'll give you a little bit of a bike report. I went out with the mayor yesterday to Elk Meadows, and everything was dry. Everything was fun and flowy. Highly recommend. We did not see any wildlife out there. Never know when you're going to see a moose or a bear or other things. But we did not see any of them, but it was still an awesome ride. The aspen trees are budding their little bright green yellow leaves. We've got a lot of marmots up at our house where we've got a lot of boulders. So those are our little buddies lately. And there's the bike and wildlife report for you.
0: The marmot report.
1: Yeah.
0: They're all named Bilbo. There's like 10, and we named them all the same name. Okay, let's get into the music. And I'll play some underwriting, and then we'll probably play some music a little longer than we usually do. So it'll probably be 20 to 30 minutes of music, then the important information, and then more music. So stay tuned. Don't go anywhere, or a marmot will get you.

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7: This is David McKnight with another tragic story. This one time, a renter incinerated his pizza, opened all the windows like it was Burning Man cleanup, and left. By the time he got back, the pipes had frozen so hard they were auditioning for Frozen 3, The Plumbing Awakens. When disaster strikes, we're there when you need us.

0: That was Feats, Don't Fail Me Now by Little Feat. That was a surprise song for the mayor. Hope you're listening, Mayor. That one was a crackly, crunchy record. So it came with all the little scratches and pops that old records do. And before that, we played The Mayor's Request, Bicycle Race by Queen.
1: I didn't realize it was called Bicycle Race. I thought it was called I Want to Ride My Bicycle, or just Bicycle.
0: I didn't realize it switched around so much.
1: It's pretty crazy.
0: I don't even know if I played the right song, but it was entertaining.
1: It started right, at least.
0: Yeah, loved it. So now we're going to jump into the 80s mix. So stay tuned. It's the Alpine Bazaar.

0: Hey, it's the Alpine Bazaar. I am DJ Shoddy Otter. I hope you like 80s dance party. That was a whole bunch of songs, and I did my best to smash them together and mix them and loop them. Let's see, I've got to back announce the songs. It's going to take a moment, so bear with me. I got to sit down. I was dancing all around. Hold on. Okay, this is not going to be in the order that I played them, but because there was a lot, we'll go fast. Out Tonight by Soft Lighting, Love Song by The Cure, Dreams Never End by New Order, White Wedding by Billy Idol, Love Will Tear Us Apart, again, that's not actually in the name, I just like to say that, by Joy Division, One Eye Open by Black Marble, Cold Souls, Drab Majesty, Just Like Heaven by The Cure, that's what we just ended with, and some Russian words. What? How do you say those letters? Cyrillic? By Molchat Doma. That one's really gothy. I like that one. And then one that probably just snuck in there that doesn't really fit, but I thought it fit, is The Adults Are Talking by The Strokes. That probably wasn't made in the 80s. And then a lot of these Black Marble songs are newer, but they fit. So we had another Black Marble called Frisk, and finally Disorder by Joy Division. And that's about it. We have 3 minutes until it's the top of the hour.
1: Ooh, that's the perfect amount of time.
0: Would you like to make an announcement?
1: I would. I would like to do a public service announcement. So earlier today, I told you about a bike ride that I did with the mayor of Mary Jane yesterday over at Elk Meadows. And so I wanted to follow that up with a little more information about enjoying the trails. So first off, I got a text message that says there is a grumpy grouse, an aggressively grumpy grouse on Chainsaw Trail over by Elk Meadows, between the Elk Meadows trailhead and the St. Louis Creek trailhead. So if you are encountered by this grumpy grouse, give it space. I don't know what else to tell you about it. I don't think your life is at risk. I don't think it's going to hurt you by pecking you or anything like that. But I have seen people scream and run from...
0: I think it'll charge at you or flap its wings.
1: Right, but I mean, then what's it going to do? Like, give you a scrape? Like, I don't know.
0: It's defending its territory. I think it must have a roost. But yeah. I think my friend last year told us she had to like run behind her bicycle and, you know, defend herself.
1: Yeah.
0: They're intense.
1: Mm-hmm. I've heard a few people getting charged by them. So anyway, be aware, give it space. I think we're scaring it more than it's scaring us, except for some of us are probably more scared of it. What else about trails? So if trails are muddy and we've got some rain coming up, so there probably will be some muddy trails coming up, time to turn back and plan a different activity. If you are leaving deep tracks in the trail, especially if you are on your bicycle, it means that you are doing damage to the trail. So either walk your bike out of that zone or turn back so that you don't cause lasting damage to the trail. Hikers, walkers, and horses have the right of way. Let's keep it friendly. Give them space. And if they're so kind to step aside and let you on your bicycle pass, say thank you and have a great day. Remember, who has the Shoddy Otter? I have a quiz for you. Who has the right of way? Uphill or downhill riders?
0: Uphill.
1: Very good.
0: It's easier to get going and you have to stop if you're pointed downhill. It's the same for covered wagons.
1: Thank you for that. Very useful information there. And if you do have to pull over for an uphill rider, all you have to do is set 1 foot to the side of the trail. You don't have to ride all the way off into the brush and cause erosion. Just 1 foot to the side of the trail, lean your bike over, and that other person can get by no problem. What else? Keep dogs either on leash or under voice control where it's allowed. And remember, there's no poop fairy. Clean up after your dog and take those bags with you. Dog waste on the side of the trail causes buildup of nitrogen. Nitrogen causes the growth of invasive and non-native species. So that is why it is wonderful and much appreciated to pick up your dog's waste and take it with you right away. You can have like a smell-proof bag, like a river bag, where you roll the top and maybe attach that to the bottom of your backpack or carry it out that way, or give your dog a little backpack they can carry their own out, or I've heard people using an old Nalgene bottle, carry it out that way. So please keep the trails clean. And lastly, pay attention to the signs that say what's permissible for motorized vehicles or not. Some trails allow e-bikes, some don't. Some allow dirt bikes, some don't. So just keep tabs on that, and there is fun for everyone. So that is my public service announcement for the beginning of this trail season.
0: Thank you, Little Wing.
1: Summer trail season,
0: I should say. That's right. We kicked off our show with the song Bicycle. So get out there and get on your bicycle. I think word on the street is Trestle is opening May 23rd, is what I thought I heard last. Double check that. And yeah, follow the etiquette, and everyone is going to have a great time, except maybe that grumpy grouse. I mean, that guy just needs to get over it. What a downer.
1: I mean, just hang out somewhere other than the trail. Like, there's probably thousands of acres where he could be hanging out. Why's he got to pick the trail where we got to ride? I don't know. I'll have a talk with him.
0: Yeah, or we could just reintroduce some wolves over there and take care of the problem.
1: That is an idea.
0: I don't know. That's probably a stupid idea, but I'm full of stupid ideas. Okay. So we got more music programming for you here on the Alpine Bazaar. It is 9:02, and you're listening to KFFR Winter Park at 88.3 FM and KWTR Fraser at 89.1 FM. And we are Grand County Community Radio, located at the headwaters of the Colorado River, streaming worldwide at kffr.org. So I'm going to get back on my Serato mixer controller contraption and play more goth nouveau wave music for you. And it's also 9 o'clock. So what does that mean?
1: Certified Bammer of the Week.
0: Certified Bammer. It's a little different this week because of we're sticking with, you know, one genre of music. So we're not going to, you know, play like some bombastic dubstep or something for a Bammer, but the headlining song for this set is Eyes Without a Face, and that is a Billy Idol song, and he took the title from a 1960s French film noir horror film called Les yeux sans visage, which means eyes without a face, which I really want to see this film because it's about a surgeon and his daughter is disfigured. So he goes around cutting people's faces off, beautiful ladies, and putting them on his daughter. So
1: whoa, I want to see
0: that. That's dark. And some fun facts about this song. The singing in the chorus is his girlfriend, Billy Idol's girlfriend at the time was Perry Lister. If you see the video, he has this bleach blonde hair, kind of like really frizzed out and like glowing because it's backlit. And I guess that was a mistake. They put the hair dye in or Perry put the hair dye in, and then they both fell asleep. And then when Billy woke up, he was like, oh, my hair's really fried. And they shot the video anyway. And it's a really cool video. It's pretty, it's got some neat, like, doubling up of cinematic effects and cool lighting. So we're going to start off the next section of music with that song, and then I'll just go from there. And I think Little Wing is going to mix one in. You won't know what it is because, you know, we're going to collaborate.
1: If you hear a train wreck, it's probably me. That's what it's called when you don't do a very good job of mixing.
0: Well, I'd rather have a train wreck than a bike wreck any day. Okay.
1: Oof, I don't know.
0: Train wreck will probably survive, at least the DJ kind, maybe not the train kind. So let's get our legal stuff out of the way. I told you that you're listening to KFFR and KWTR and the Alpine Bazaar, and I'm Shoddy Otter. That's a lot to remember. And one more thing. This is DJ
1: Little Wing.
0: That's right. Make some noise. Woo-hoo. Put your hands in the air.
1: They're in there.
0: I can't see them. That's okay.
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0: Bizarre. I'm DJ Shoddy Otter, and most of those mixes were actually Little Wing, the good ones, and then some of the messier ones are probably me.
1: Oh, shucks, thanks.
0: Yep. That was good practice. I don't think we would practice if we were at home. We'd probably just be watching TV. So the thing about being on the radio is that it's serious enough that you gotta take it serious. But it's chill enough that you can experiment and try new things, and you can learn new things.
1: Yeah.
0: What do you think about that?
1: Yeah. Yeah.
0: It's good. I like it because, you know, if I was at home, I'd probably like hit stop and be like, oh, I'll do that one again. But there's no do-overs live. There's no do-overs in life.
1: Yep. They were all one-of-a-kind mixes, never to be repeated.
0: YOLO, all the way, hashtag, never to be repeated. Let me take a stab at telling you what we played.
1: Say them really fast, like the Micro Machines guy.
0: Oh, yeah.
1: Like you're at the auctioneer style.
0: Eyes Without a Face, Iron Lung, Pretender, Weaken Your Light, Close to Me, Alkaline, All Through the Night, Head Over Heels, You Are the Right One, Money, I Don't Have Any Money, Copycat, Time for Crime, Morning Comes, Boo-hoo.
1: Faster.
0: Delta Italia, Scott Bard, Enjoy the Silence, Sour, and One Night in Paradise. That's a lot.
1: Yeah.
0: How many... we played a lot of songs. When you're mixing, we can go through them a lot faster when we're kind of blending them, cutting them. Most of those we play for about a minute and a half. That's cool. This program tells you the play time. And we were looping them. So hope you enjoyed that. That's a little bit different than what we usually do. It's 10 o'clock, and it's actually 10:12, and you're listening to KFFR Winter Park at 88.3 FM and KWTR Fraser at 89.1 FM. And so we're going to skedaddle on out of here. We'll be here next week.
1: Next week and the week after and the week after. And then it's the fundraising drive, which is going to be awesome because all the DJs are going to do their best shows of the year. We're all going to do something special. We're pretty much all mixing it up and going to be on each other's shows and special guests. So yeah, we're excited about that. That goes from March 31st to June 13th.
0: I hope it's not March 31st.
1: I mean,
0: it does actually say that on the website. So we are just reading. We're going to fix that. So it's going from May 31st to June 13th.
1: Sounds good.
0: I think that was the intention. March, May, whatever. It's the same thing.
1: Well, thanks for joining us tonight, y'all. We'll see you next week.
0: Take it easy.

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Or do you feel the same?

Have you come here for forgiveness? Have you come to raise the dead? Have you come here to play Jesus to the lepers in your head?

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2: 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That was your community calendar. I'm Lazy Lester.
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And you can wait here forever.

Nasty, you met her. This is it. This is Matt. This is Magic. This is Matt Sweeney back here. This is David Byrd right here. And you, there's Paul Oldham right here. Ryder McNair was right there, but he's gone. He's got no juice. He's a man of the future. And Peter Townsend in the back.

salvation is a creation of the devil, a rebel. I'm bringing food to the people like a widow, bringing flowers to a grave in the middle of the city. Isolation is a riddle, to be surrounded by a million other people, but feel alone like a tree in the desert, dried up like the skin of a lizard, but full of color like the spots of a leopard. 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

0: Stay human.
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1: This is David McKnight with another tragic story. 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Guess how that turned out? 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

Well, I guess we might as well move along and do one that we're going to put in the album before too long. New album that's coming out called, of course, I Fall to Pieces, and it's called Side by Side.

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0: It's time for the Grand County Fishing Report, week of May 11th, 2026. Fishing remains very good on the streams and lakes in the area. Water temperatures are starting to rise a bit and fish are very active. This is a prime time to be on the water. Get out and enjoy the excellent bite while the crowds are low and the fishing is on fire. Lake Granby, Stillwater Boat Ramp is open 6 a.m. to 8 p.m. Lake trout fishing remains excellent. Target 15 to 50 foot depths with dark colored tube jigs. Grand Lake, boat ramps are now open 6 a.m. to 8 p.m. Fishing for all species is very good. For good rainbow trout action, work the shorelines with silver castmaster spoons or olive woolly booger flies. Colorado River at Windy Gap. Flows are at 130 CFS. Good rainbow trout and brown trout action on BWO nymphs and foamback emergers. Starting to see some afternoon hatches on the nicer days. That concludes today's report. Good luck out there, anglers. 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
1: Ladies and gentlemen, do you recognize that yodel? Ah, yes, indeed. It's the boy we told you'd be here this morning, Hank Williams, the old drifting cowboy, the lovesick blowing here in person, here in the studios of WSLI, yours truly, Farmer Jim, and all the Southern Serenaders here. We're going to get some songs out of that boy, but first, some conversation. How you feel this morning, chum?
2: Just like I've been up 2 weeks. Like I've been up 2 weeks, not even went to bed.
1: You
2: feel awfully good.
1: Been playing a lot of shows all over the country.
2: All over the country.
1: Where you going to when you leave Jackson today?
2: Leaving Mobile tonight.
1: Mobile tonight?
2: Pensacola Friday night.
1: Yeah.
2: That's Florida.
1: Yeah.
2: Saturday night in Nashville.
1: Yeah, that's Tennessee.
2: Sunday, Springfield, Missouri.
1: You're way up the road.
2: Well, I don't want to know after that.
1: It's a pleasure to have you here in Jackson right now. You had a wonderful time here at the Municipal Auditorium last night. All the folks out there had a wonderful time listening to you and Mr. Chubb sing, and it's a pleasure to have you drop by this morning before you get on your way to Mobile to say hello to our listeners, and they were so anxious to hear you and hear of you and so forth, and we'd like you to have you to do us a song. What you got you can do right quick?
2: Let's get in Long E.
1: Long E, boy.
2: Long E here. I'm about a little tune called I'm a Long Gone Daddy, because I'll be long gone in a few minutes heading to Mobile.
1: Good boy!

0: Thank you very much, Hank Williams. Yes, sir, right here in the studio. Hank, my boy, how do you... tell me this. I want to ask you a couple of questions about
1: right
0: this. You are a great headliner. Now, how long have you been in big time here in all this business?
1: Well, I've been in the business. It's all about the same time to me for 16 years.
0: No difference. Yeah. About 16 years. Yeah. Been playing and
1: my damn years, I eat pork and beans and hamburger. And
0: yeah.
1: Got a little higher on the hog along the way.
0: I see.
1: Still
0: what,
1: the same old business.
0: I see. Well, tell me this, Hank. What one tune, if you could you say, was the thing that kind of raised you up toward the shoulders of the hog there a little bit?
1: Well, the first one was Move It On Over.
0: Yeah.
1: That was the first hit I had.
0: That was on MGM Records.
1: Right.
0: That was about 3 years ago, wasn't it?
1: That's right. I've had a lot of luck in the last couple of years. I've had, I think it's 7 in a row. I mean, 7 straight records have done awfully well.
0: 7 straight hits. By George, that's a percentage that very, very few.
1: Well, I mean, some of them was bigger than the others, but they were all sort of showed up along the way.
0: Well, I sure did.
1: Sort of helped by the shoes.
0: Yeah?
1: Mm-hmm.
0: Well, tell me this, Hank. What's your next release? Can you say, or do you rather keep it a secret?
1: Yeah, I'll tell you. It's a thing called I Got the Long Gone Lonesome Blues. Ain't that awful?
0: Really? Yeah.
1: Huh?
0: I'm looking forward to that one.
1: That's a yard long, ain't it?
0: It is, huh? It is, and I bet it's that good, too. I've got
1: tell
0: the
1: you
0: long...
1: what. I'll tell you what I'm good of mine to do.
0: What's that?
1: Boys, I don't know much about this myself. I don't know where I'm going to stop myself. So if I stop, y'all stop too.
0: Yeah,
1: I'm somewhere within a verse of it anyhow, huh?
2: Oh,
1: this has got a bunch of them grunts and groans in it.
0: Well, you mean you want to try to sing it for us?
1: Yeah, I wrote this thing about 2 months ago, and it's just recorded, and it's going to be out next month. I raise this hitching post a little bit.
0: I'll flat do it. What's that name again?
1: Long Gone Lonesome Blues.
0: Hank Williams, you too. Let's try one of you, fellas.
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Why, my good gal, you still live. 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Yeah, I said, the blues got you.

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Well, I didn't have no blues, I just wasn't sad, just fighting. 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I believe I'll go to the gypsy and have my fortune. Have my fortune. 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I believe I'll go to the gypsy. 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

will die as before. But just think of the tremendous selection and savings you'll gain. Of course, the loss of freedom and democracy are tragedies, I know. But consider the entertainment value contained within. And to remind you, it is you, the people, who have mandated this course of our fate.

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1: It's time for the Grand County Fishing Report, week of May 11th, 2026. Fishing remains very good on the streams and lakes in the area. Water temperatures are starting to rise a bit and fish are very active. This is a prime time to be on the water. Get out and enjoy the excellent bite while the crowds are low and the fishing is on fire. 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For good rainbow trout action, work the shorelines with silver castmaster spoons or olive woolly booger flies. 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Good rainbow trout and brown trout action on BWO nymphs and foback emergers. Starting to see some afternoon hatches on the nicer days. That concludes today's report. Good luck out there, anglers. 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

us for the Blue Spruce Show with live music from Drew Dvorak. 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Don't forget, May 28th at 2 p.m. in the KFFR studio with Drew Dvorak, live, local, and unforgettable.

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2: 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Okay, so that's your idea. Yeah.

It's time for the Grand County Fishing Report, week of May 11th, 2026. Fishing remains very good on the streams and lakes in the area. Water temperatures are starting to rise a bit and fish are very active. This is a prime time to be on the water. Get out and enjoy the excellent bite while the crowds are low and the fishing is on fire. Lake Granby, Stillwater Boat Ramp is open 6 a.m. to 8 p.m. Lake trout fishing remains excellent. Target 15 to 50 foot depths with dark colored tube jigs. Grand Lake, boat ramps are now open 6 a.m. to 8 p.m. Fishing for all species is very good. For good rainbow trout action, work the shorelines with silver castmaster spoons or olive woolly booger flies. Colorado River at Windy Gap. Flows are at 130 CFS. Good rainbow trout and brown trout action on BWO nymphs and foamback emergers. Starting to see some afternoon hatches on the nicer days. That concludes today's report. Good luck out there, anglers. 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

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You know she's still. I say, yeah, I know. 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

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Or when she started loving, she sure can do her stuff. Or when she started loving, oh, she sure can do her stuff. And she squeezed me so tight, holler, Mama.

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To satisfy

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We're the String Dusters. 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

Good morning, skiers and riders. This is Trapper bringing you today's spring snow report from our Park Ski Patrol. We will have the Gondola, Gemini, and Explorer lifts running today with limited trails that can change. And a reminder, Mary Jane is closed to all skiing, including uphilling. And a quick safety reminder, please look uphill before merging and respect all of our posted signs and closures. Let's keep it safe and fun out there for everyone. This was Trapper reporting for Winter Park Ski Patrol. Have a great day on the mountain, and thank you for a great season. 88.

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And if I was a tree growing tall and green, all I'd want is you to shade me.

0: 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You're listening to KFFR Winter Park, community radio for the Fraser Valley and the headwaters of the Colorado River at 88.3 FM and streaming worldwide at KFFR.org. 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
1: Good morning, everyone. This is Mabel May on Mabel May Storytime. And I want to thank you for joining me this morning on KFFR 88.3 for our story time. We're going to be starting a chapter book. We're going to be starting Laura Ingalls Wilder, Little House in the Big Woods. And we're actually going to be reading this story, Little House in the Big Woods, through the next few weeks and into the summer. So this morning here on KFFR 88.3, I'll just read a few pages to give you an idea of what the story is about, or maybe remind you of what the story was about if you too read it when you were young. Laura Ingalls Wilder wrote a lot of books, and The Little House in the Big Woods is the first one. And she writes, "As you read my stories of long ago, I hope you will remember that the things that are truly worthwhile and the things that will give you happiness are the same now as they were then. It is not the things you have that make you happy. It is love and kindness and helping each other and just plain being good." Well, her stories were all about love and kindness and helping each other and just plain being good. The Little House in the Big Woods by Laura Ingalls Wilder. Once upon a time, 60 years ago or more, a little girl lived in the big woods of Wisconsin in a little gray house made out of logs. The great dark trees of the big woods stood all around the house, and beyond them were other trees, and beyond them were more trees. As far as a man could go to the north in a day, or a week, or a whole month, there was nothing but woods. There were no houses, there were no roads, there were no people. There were only trees and the wild animals who had their homes among them. Wolves lived in the big woods, and bears and huge wildcats. Muskrats and mink and otter lived by the streams. Foxes had dens in the hills, and the deer roamed everywhere. To the east of the little log house and to the west, there were miles upon miles of trees, and only a few little log houses scattered far apart in the edge of the big woods. So far as the little girl could see, there was only the one little house where she lived with her father and mother, her sister Mary, and her baby sister Carrie. A wagon track ran before the house, turning and twisting out of sight in the woods where the wild animals lived. But the little girl did not know where it went, nor what might be at the end of it. The little girl was named Laura, and she called her father Pa and her mother Ma. In those days, and in that place, children did not say father and mother, nor mama and papa, as they might now. At night, when Laura lay awake in the trundle bed, she listened and could not hear anything at all but the sound of the trees whispering together. Sometimes, far away in the night, a wolf howled. Then he came nearer and howled again. It was a scary sound. Laura knew that the wolves would eat little girls, but she was safe inside the solid log walls. Her father's gun hung over the door, and good old Jack, the brindle bulldog, lay on guard before it. Her father would say, "Go to sleep, Laura. Jack won't let the wolves in." So Laura snuggled under the covers of the trundle bed, close beside Mary, and went to sleep. One night, her father picked her up out of the bed and carried her to the window so that she might see the wolves. There were two of them sitting in front of the house. They looked like shaggy dogs. They pointed their noses at the big, bright moon and howled. Jack paced up and down before the door, growling. The hair stood up along his back, and he showed his sharp, fierce teeth to the wolves. They howled, but they could not get in. The house was a comfortable house. Upstairs, there was a large attic, pleasant to play in when the rain drummed on the roof. Downstairs was the small bedroom and the big room. The bedroom had a window that closed with a wooden shutter. The big room had two windows with glass in the panes, and it had two doors, a front door and a back door. All around the house was a crooked rail fence to keep the bears and the deer away. In the yard in front of the house were two beautiful big oak trees. Every morning, as soon as she was awake, Laura ran to look out the window, and one morning she saw in each of the big trees a dead deer hanging from a branch. Pa had shot the deer the day before, and Laura had been asleep when he brought them home at night and hung them high in the trees so the wolves could not get the meat. That day, Pa and Ma and Laura and Mary had fresh venison for dinner. It was so good that Laura wished they could eat it all. But most of the meat must be salted and smoked and packed away to be eaten in the winter. For winter was coming. The days were shorter, and frost crawled up the window panes at night. Soon the snow would come. Then the log house would be almost buried in snowdrifts, and the lake and the streams would freeze. In the bitter cold weather, Pa could not be sure of finding any wild game to shoot for meat. The bears would be hidden away in their dens, where they slept soundly all winter long. The squirrels would be curled in their nests in hollow trees, with their furry tails wrapped snugly around their noses. The deer and the rabbits would be shy and swift, and even if Pa could get a deer, it would be poor and thin, not fat and plump, as deer are in the fall. Pa might hunt all day in the bitter cold, in the winter woods covered with snow, and come home at night with nothing for Ma and Mary and Laura to eat. So as much food as possible must be stored away in the little house before winter came. So that's just going to get us started. A Little House in the Big Woods by Laura Ingalls Wilder. This is Mabel May, and I want to thank you for tuning in this morning to hear a little part of a story, a longer story, that we're going to be reading in K-Water every morning for Mabel May's story time there. So I hope you tune in and listen again to a childhood favorite, Little House in the Big Woods.
2: It's time for the Grand County Fishing Report, week of May 11th, 2026. Fishing remains very good on the streams and lakes in the area. Water temperatures are starting to rise a bit and fish are very active. This is a prime time to be on the water. Get out and enjoy the excellent bite while the crowds are low and the fishing is on fire. Lake Granby, Stillwater Boat Ramp is open 6 a.m. to 8 p.m. Lake trout fishing remains excellent. Target 15 to 50 foot depths with dark colored tube jigs. Grand Lake, boat ramps are now open 6 a.m. to 8 p.m. Fishing for all species is very good. For good rainbow trout action, work the shorelines with silver castmaster spoons or olive woolly booger flies. 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Flows are at 130 CFS. Good rainbow trout and brown trout action on BWO nymphs and fullback emergers. Starting to see some afternoon hatches on the nicer days. That concludes today's report. Good luck out there, anglers. 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
1: All right, you have been listening to Mabel May this morning. Good morning, Winter Park. This is DJ G-Rock. Looking forward to playing a little bit of music for you this morning as the sun warms up the town and we get going on this beautiful Saturday morning. Be right back with you.
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0: All right, that was Land of the Living with Rue Paines. Great start to the morning there, and before that, you were listening to By and By by Camp. G-Rock, back in the studio this morning. If you haven't seen it already, it's a beautiful day out there. Dare I say, no matter where you're at, sun is shining, and we're ready to enter into this Saturday with a hot cup of joe. Where are my coffee drinkers out? You out there? Do I have any tea drinkers out there? I'm a coffee drinker. I love a cappuccino in the morning, nice and hot, no matter the weather. Speaking of, let's go ahead and hear more about the weather today.
1: Hey there, Grand County. This is JP from Grand County Weather giving you your forecast for Saturday, May 16th. With the chance for some isolated shower activity before about sunrise this morning, we will see some clearing in the skies before we start to see some quite decent building of showers and storms going into the afternoon. As I'm creating this, we do actually have a marginal risk for some severe storms today, but this will mainly be driven by just a little bit of a damaging wind threat, so gusts of up to 60 miles per hour are possible with these storms, but I'm a little bit more skeptical of those kinds of winds with the storms that'll be rolling through our area. We can expect some moderate rain, maybe even a heavy pocket of rain in some of these heavier showers, along with some gusty outflow winds and a few lightning strikes that will be accompanying these showers and storms through the afternoon, into the evening, and even into the early overnight hours. Chances of some lightning with these heavier showers will continue into the day on Sunday when we start to see a more uniform mass of precipitation try to form, but what exactly is going to form is still very uncertain as of right now, whether it be more uniform, widespread, or more scattered to widespread. So those details will be very important when it comes to exactly what we're going to see on the ground going into Sunday and even into Monday, especially later in the day on Monday when snow levels start to drop out quite a bit and we could see some impacts to roads within the valleys, mainly above 8,500 feet. But there is still a potential for some slight impacts to those commutes over the Monday evening timeline. Better chances of road impacts are going to be at higher elevations, and those will probably start going into the Sunday evening commute, continue into Monday morning, and even the Monday evening commute as well. For more information, though, always check out my Facebook page, Grand County Weather, for latest information, or you can tune in to my show every Sunday from 3 to 5 p.m.
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0: Thanks for listening. That was just The Tallest Man on Earth, song called The Running Styles of New York. Right before that, you were listening to Edward Sharp and the Magnetic Zeros, Child. Hey, stay tuned with us. This is DJ G-Rock. Good morning, Winter Park, Fraser, Colorado. Appreciate you all tuning in. We've got a great song coming up from a caller this morning, so stick around.
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2: It's time for the Grand County Fishing Report, week of May 11th, 2026. Fishing remains very good on the streams and lakes in the area. Water temperatures are starting to rise a bit and fish are very active. This is a prime time to be on the water. Get out and enjoy the excellent bite while the crowds are low and the fishing is on fire. Lake Granby, Stillwater Boat Ramp is open 6 a.m. to 8 p.m. Lake trout fishing remains excellent. Target 15 to 50 foot depths with dark colored tube jigs. Grand Lake, boat ramps are now open 6 a.m. to 8 p.m. Fishing for all species is very good. For good rainbow trout action, work the shorelines with silver castmaster spoons or olive woolly bugger flies. Colorado River at Windy Gap. Flows are at 130 CFS. Good rainbow trout and brown trout action on BWO nymphs and fullback emergers. Starting to see some afternoon hatches on the nicer days. That concludes today's report. Good luck out there, anglers. 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

All right, that was just a request from our caller. Caller forgot to get your name, but hope you enjoyed. Neil Young, After the Gold Rush. Thanks for calling in. Hey, I'd love to hear from you all. If you got a special request you'd like to hear this morning, call into the request line, 970-726-5337. Would love to hear from you. All right, this is Mellow Flow this morning. Subbing in for Sunrise Sessions, G-Rock here in the studio. Let's keep it going.

it ain't all right. Keep spinning out of here. It was cold outside when I hit the ground, say I could sleep.

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Good morning. Winter Park in Fraser, Colorado. This is KFFR Winter Park. 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Grand Lake Town Cleanup. 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Cleanup efforts around parks and roads run from 9 a.m. to noon, with complimentary roll-off dumpsters and electronics recycling available all day for residents. At noon, a tree planting ceremony at Veterans Park will mark Arbor Day and Grand Lakes Tree City USA recognition, followed by the Gardener's Exchange plant sale at the Community House from noon to 4 p.m. More information available at townofgrandlake.com. You were just listening to Real Love Baby by Father John Misty, and before that, one of my favorites, And It's Still All Right by Nathaniel Rateliff. Again, this is DJ G-Rock. Happy to be with you this morning. Hope you're enjoying that coffee or that early morning sunrise warming up the town. It's Saturday morning, and we're going to keep the mellow flow rolling. Stick with us.

Yeah, when I'm returning from so far away, she gave me some sweet loving, brighten up my day. Yeah, and it make me righteous, yeah, and it make me whole.

Now, I know you all were singing along to that one. That was Crazy Love by Van Morrison. Great tune, great vibes, feeling great today. Before that, you heard Sedona by Houndmouth. Now, I know we're going to keep this going. Enjoy some mellow flow this morning with G-Rock. Hope you all are having a wonderful morning, feeling good, planning out what you're going to do this Saturday. Spending your time, hopefully outdoors, in this beautiful sun and this warming up weather that's drying out our trails and presenting all new opportunity for things to get outside and do. Here's some more music for you.

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3: From calling cards to recovery cards, this weekend crafts a sunny story. That was your community calendar. I'm Lazy Lester.
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5: Get creative, Grand County. All right. Before those great announcements, you were listening to Electric Light Orchestra, Mr. Blue Sky, the one that got your heart rate up a little bit, getting ready to move into the day. And prior to that was Harvest Moon by Neil Young. This is G-Rock. We're going to keep it going this morning with the morning flow. Enjoy that fresh sunshine outside and that fresh mountain air. Stick with us.

All right, you were just listening to Glide by Portugal the Man. And prior to that, you were hearing Phosphorescent. Great band, has tons of good music. Hard to pick a bad song on that one. Let's keep this rolling. Got a good one coming up for you.

0: All right, DJ G-Rock here. You ever think you could replace coffee with music? I mean, that's a ridiculous idea. But I do think certain music really, really feels just about as good as a nice hot cappuccino like the one I had this morning. That was a great song by Future Islands, Back in the Tall Grass, one of my favorite bands. And prior to that, from a caller request line, James called in Emetosis by Andrew Bird. All right, stick with us. We got a few more for you. Let's keep it rolling with the morning flow. Hope you all are enjoying.
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Okay, that was Daylight by Watch House. Hope you enjoyed it. A nice, easy listening tune. And next up, I've got a song dedicated to Sebastian and Zoe back home. Hope you enjoy Don Quixote.

0: Hi, this is Maria Chavez, the Queen of the Blues, inviting you to the 24th annual Blues from the Top Festival on June 26th, 27th, and 28th at the Rendezvous Event Center in Winter Park. This year's headliners include Kenny Wayne Shepherd, Los Lobos, and the Wood Brothers. 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
1: It's time for the Grand County Fishing Report, week of May 11th, 2026. Fishing remains very good on the streams and lakes in the area. Water temperatures are starting to rise a bit and fish are very active. This is a prime time to be on the water. Get out and enjoy the excellent bite while the crowds are low and the fishing is on fire. Lake Granby, Stillwater Boat Ramp is open 6 a.m. to 8 p.m. Lake trout fishing remains excellent. Target 15 to 50-foot depths with dark-colored tube jigs. Grand Lake, boat ramps are now open 6 a.m. to 8 p.m. Fishing for all species is very good. For good rainbow trout action, work the shorelines with silver castmaster spoons or olive woolly booger flies. Colorado River at Windy Gap. Flows are at 130 CFS. Good rainbow trout and brown trout action on BWO nymphs and foamback emergers. Starting to see some afternoon hatches on the nicer days. That concludes today's report. Good luck out there, anglers. 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
2: Well, now we know what everybody's going to be gearing up to do today. Great opportunity to get out there and throw some lines. Hope you all are enjoying your morning. This is DJ G Rock spending a morning flow with you this Saturday morning. I'd love you to know that John's Music Room starts with DJ John coming up next at 9 o'clock, so you'll want to stick with us for that. And in the meantime, here's a couple more for you to enjoy.

words instead. 100 miles an hour in the fast lane, 100 miles an hour in my head.

Sipping whiskey by the river, living out of sight. 100 miles an hour in the fast lane. 100 miles an hour toward the light.

right. That's the morning flow for today. Let me get you caught up with what you've been listening to. That was Vagabond by Camp. Prior to that, Pink Moon by Nick Drake. And you also heard So Young, another Portugal the Man song this morning. And if you didn't know, Don Quixote, that was Gordy, Gordon Lightfoot. All right, coffee's hot, skies are blue, and the mountains are calling. I'm G-Rock. Thanks for spending your Saturday morning with me here in Winter Park. Make it a good one today. Stick around. Again, you've got John's Music Room starting up at 9 a.m. this morning with DJ John coming up next. We'll see you next time.

0: All right, they told me the music room is around here somewhere. Here it is.
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You got me. I'm DJ John, your analog man, your guide through this musical journey today. 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Right here in the music room, we bring you an artist of the week, play a side of live off real vinyl, play some deep tracks, celebrate some pop culture history, play some requests or dedications, and you never know who might walk into the station. 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That's all one word. KFFR, the music room at gmail.com, and we will get your artist or band on the air in future shows. We hope you enjoyed today's show. It's just after 9 a.m. Saturday morning, May 16th, 2026. It's a beautiful day high in the Rockies. Let's get into the music. Our band this week are one of the most successful reggae pop bands of all time, formed in Birmingham, England in 1978, and known for taking Jamaican reggae into the global mainstream with a uniquely British multicultural flavor. They've sold over 100 million records worldwide and scored multiple number one hits. The band didn't just cover reggae. They translated it for the world, introducing millions to the genre. Their Labor of Love albums received classic Jamaican songs and turned them into international pop staples. They also brought political themes, food for thought, 1 in 10, into mainstream reggae pop. Their multicultural lineup reflected Birmingham's immigrant neighborhoods, and their sound became a bridge between Caribbean roots and global pop. Our artist of the week is none other than UB40. A little reggae, anyone?

0: Get you lost in the reggae mon. We started out with UB40, also with Chrissy Hynde. I Got You, Babe, off the Bagaridium album, 1985 release on Depp International Records, written by Sonny Bono. The album was not released in the US or Canada. Bummer. Or instead, an EP entitled Little Bagaridium was released. Next, Aswad, Don't Turn Around. Distant Thunder is the album, 1988 release on Mango Records. Diane Warren and Albert Hammond wrote that. Oh, you've heard Albert Hammond on this show before. Aswad was our British reggae group, noted for adding strong R&B and soul influences to the reggae sound. They have been performing since the mid-70s and have released 21 albums. Lastly, Maxi Priest. Wild World is the song. Maxi is the album, 1987 release on 10 Records and Virgin Records. Written by Cat Stevens, of course. Max Alfred Elliott, known by his stage name, Maxi Priest, is one of the first international artists to have success in this genre and one of the most successful reggae fusion acts of all time.
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0: Hey, welcome back, everybody. What do you say we go deep? 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
5: Steve's

I'm not too good at geometry. 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

0: All right, how was that for a few deep tracks? Started out with David Bowie, Friday on My Mind. From the album Pinups, a 1973 release on RCA Records, George Young, Harry Evanda wrote it. Originally by the Easy Beats, the track became a worldwide hit, reaching number 16 on the Billboard Hot 100 chart in May of 67 in the U.S., number 1 on the Dutch Top 40 chart, number 1 in Australia, and number 6 on the UK singles chart, as well as charting in several other countries. Next, David Bromberg. I love David Bromberg. What a Wonderful World, from the album Midnight on the Water, a 1975 release, Columbia Records. Sam Cooke, Lou Adler, and Herb Alpert. Yeah, that's the Herb Alpert. Wrote it. Lou and Herb composed a song with a theme that neither knowledge nor education can dictate feelings, but that love could make the world a wonderful place. Lou did not take the song very seriously, but Sam Cooke appeared to be taken with it. He'd say, "What about that song, you know?" And then he'd start it on and again, recalled Lou. Sam wanted to steer the song towards the subject of schooling, revise the song, decided to cut it at a recording session on March 2nd, 1959. Lastly, Falco, Rock Me Amadeus, off the album Falco 3, A&M Records release, written by Falco, Rob Boland, and Ferdy Boland. Originally recorded in German, the song is about Wolfgang Amadeus Mozart. Everybody knew that, right? His popularity and his debts. A longer version, 8 minutes in fact, named the Salieri Mix, appeared on the initial U.S. release of the album Falco 3. The song was inspired by the movie Amadeus. Hey, if you're looking for new indie, rock and roll, or any other genre, keep listening to KFFR 88.3 FM and KWTR 89.1 FM. 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
0: Well, you are in the music room this morning. I'm DJ John. your analog man. Welcome back.

Mary Esther Wells was born on May 13, 1943, near Detroit's Wayne State University to Geneva Campbell Wells, a domestic worker and an absent father. Her early years were extremely difficult. At age two, she contracted spinal meningitis, leaving her with partial blindness, deafness in one ear, and temporary paralysis. She later battled tuberculosis at age 10, recovering slowly while living in Detroit's Black Bottom, a neighborhood marked by deep poverty. By age 12, she was helping her mother clean houses to support the family. Despite these hardships, Mary found control in music, first singing in a Baptist church at 10, then performing in local Detroit clubs as a young teen. These early struggles and her determination to rise above them gave her voice its unmistakable mix of vulnerability and strength, qualities that would later make her Motown's first female star. Mary was just 16 years old when she approached Berry Gordy at a St. Stephen AME Church sock hop, determined to pitch a song she had written for Jackie Wilson. Berry Gordy initially brushed her off, but she persisted until he finally said, "Hey, I don't want to read it, I want to hear it." Mary sang "Bye Bye Baby" right there in the room, and Berry was impressed enough to invite her to Motown's offices. She signed with the label shortly after turning 17, becoming only the second woman signed to Motown. Berry Gordy produced her debut single, pushing her to deliver it with the raw, powerful style of R&B greats like Ruth Brown and Laverne Baker. The gamble paid off. Bye Bye Baby hit the R&B top 10 and crossed over to the pop charts in 1961, marking the true beginning of her career. Mary Wells was Motown's first female superstar, the Queen of Motown, whose smooth, confident vocals helped define the label's early 1960s sound.

0: Mary Wells, Tenacious, and she got the recording contract. The first Motown female superstar.
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0: Leave those dials right where they are. You're in the music room with DJ John, your analog man.
1: Yes, you are. Welcome back, folks. Why don't we say we're going to get into... No, wait a minute. There's somebody at the door. It's Ricky Lee Jones.

0: Here you go, Ricky Lee Jones. Ricky Lee is one of the most distinctive genre-bending American singer-songwriters of the last five decades. A two-time Grammy winner whose work blends jazz, phrasing, pop craft, beat poet, storytelling, and smoky bohemian cool. Born November 8th, 1954 in Chi-Town, Chicago, Ricky Lee emerged in the late 70s as a wholly original voice, half street poet, half jazz chanteuse. Her self-titled 1979 debut album exploded onto the scene, reaching number 3 on the Billboard 200 and producing the hit Chuck E's In Love. She won the Grammy for Best New Artist the following year. We heard her do Subterranean Homesick Blues off of The Village, a celebration of the music of Greenwich Village. Reason to Believe by off the album The Devil You Know. It was originally done by Rod Stewart, of course. Letters from the Ninth Ward and Walk Away Renee. That was off her album Girl at Her Volcano. And of course, the big hit, Chuck E's In Love, off her debut album, just called Ricky Lee Jones. Thanks for coming in, Ricky Lee.
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0: You are in the music room this Saturday morning with DJ John, your analog man. Welcome back. Let's get into our Side Alive. This week we have the Bay City Rollers. Yeah, going way back. Roller World is the album, live at the Budokan, Tokyo, 1977. This album was recorded over two shows at famed Budokan in 1977, and it reflects just what a great live band the Rollers really were. These two shows set attendance records, which 25 years later had still not been broken. It was last year the band enjoyed UK hits after a six-year run of top 10 entries. It's a Game and You Make Me Believe in Magic. Their last two hits are included in their set. I always believe the Bay City Rollers got no respect. Let's do Bay City Rollers, Roller World, live at the Budokan in Tokyo.

0: Gracias, Sara.
1: There you go, the Bay City Rollers. Hope you enjoyed it.
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4: 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Guess how that turned out? When disaster strikes, we're there when you need us.
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3: All right, it is time to get into our Artist of the Week, Little Reggae with UB40. UB40's original lineup stayed intact for nearly 29 years, unusually long major band. But in 2008, Allie Campbell, the unmistakable lead voice and all the classic hits, left over management disputes. Keyboardist Mickey Virtue soon followed, and later Astro joined them to form UB40 featuring Allie Campbell, a rival UB40. Allie has been vocal about feeling his version is the real deal since he wrote many of the melodies. In a 2026 interview, he emphasized that his group carries the original spirit while the remaining members continue under the UB40 name. Regardless, UB40 are still extremely active, performing at major European festivals in 2026. They're continuing their 45-year anniversary celebration. Hey, how'd they get their name? Well, they got their name from the UK government employment benefit form, UB40, the document issued to people claiming jobless benefits in the late 70s. All eight founding members were either unemployed or working low-wage factory jobs when they formed the band in Birmingham in 1978. So the name was both literal and political, a reflection of their working-class reality and their left-leaning anti-racist activism. Regardless of how they got their name, let's listen to UB40, some feel-good music. You gotta smile.

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1: 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Hey, don't spin that dial at all. Keep it stay tuned right where it is. You got DJ Clifton coming in for Clifton's radio show. He's got 2 hours of great rock music that will keep your blood flowing, your heart pumping, and your Saturday morning going. Stay tuned for Clifton.

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I surely hope that you have enjoyed the tunes today. I certainly have enjoyed spinning the tunes for you. We'll see you next Saturday when we always put on our rock and roll shoes and get your morning going. In the meantime, be good, stay safe, always buckle your helmet, and rock on, people.

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Happy Saturday, everybody.

Stevie Wonder. Sounding so good. Welcome. How you doing this morning? Welcome to the show. Thank you for listening. I really appreciate it. This is the Clifton Radio Show. I'm here every Saturday right after John's Music Room. I have some great songs to play for you today, so stay tuned. It's currently 59 degrees and partly cloudy in the Fraser Valley. Looks like there's maybe some isolated thunderstorms. Highs in the low 60s and lows in the mid 30s. The thunderstorms are possible after 5 p.m. today. 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Turn it up.

0: 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I'm DJ Queen Bees.
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0: Juniper Library presents Hope Has Been Delivered, a panel discussion connecting people with behavioral health resources, followed by a recovery card project commemorating the 250th anniversary of America and the 150th anniversary of Colorado, all from 1 to 2:30 Sunday afternoon.
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0: Head on down to Hot Sulphur Springs Town Hall for the Community Cleanup Day along Highway 40 from 2 to 5 to start spring clean.
1: 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I'm Lazy Lester.
0: And I'm Queen Bees saying,
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1: 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This is JP from Grand County Weather giving you your forecast for Saturday, May 16th. With the chance for some isolated shower activity before about sunrise this morning, we will see some clearing in the skies before we start to see some quite decent building of showers and storms going into the afternoon. As I'm creating this, we do actually have a marginal risk for some severe storms today, but this will mainly be driven by just a little bit of a damaging wind threat, so gusts of up to 60 miles per hour are possible with these storms, but I'm a little bit more skeptical of those kinds of winds with the storms that will be rolling through our area. We can expect some moderate rain, maybe even a heavy pocket of rain in some of these heavier showers, along with some gusty outflow winds and a few lightning strikes that will be accompanying these showers and storms through the afternoon, into the evening, and even into the early overnight hours. Chances of some lightning with these heavier showers will continue into the day on Sunday when we start to see a more uniform mass of precipitation try to form, but what exactly is going to form is still very uncertain as of right now, whether it be more uniform, widespread, or more scattered to widespread. So those details will be very important when it comes to exactly what we're going to see on the ground going into Sunday and even into Monday, especially later in the day on Monday when snow levels start to drop out quite a bit and we could see some impacts to roads within the valleys, mainly above 8,500 feet. But there is still a potential for some slight impacts to those commutes over the Monday evening timeline. Better chances of road impacts are going to be at higher elevations, and those will probably start going into the Sunday evening commute, continue into Monday morning, and even the Monday evening commute as well. For more information, though, always check out my Facebook page, Grand County Weather, for latest information, or you can tune in my show every Sunday from 3 to 5 p.m.
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0: 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I've still got some great songs to play for you in the next hour, so I appreciate you staying tuned and turning it up and listening. 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
1: Summer starts sooner. Winter Park is kicking off their concert season early with a Memorial Day weekend event anchored by a free outdoor concert at the Rendezvous Event Center on Saturday, May 23rd from 4:30 to 8 p.m. featuring Matt Kearney with supporting act Rob Drapkin. The event also coincides with the early summer opening at Winter Park Resort, along with the anticipated opening of Trestle Bike Park and Alpine Slide.

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2: 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Jonesy is a 9-year-old, 18-pound neutered male cat. 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Cozy warm spots, a raised food bowl, scratch boards, and toys he can chase and wrestle. 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Learn more about Jonesy at gcpetpals.org or by calling 970-887-2988. 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

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Swim in the water. It's cold out there.

0: Hello there, this is Fernan. You know who I am. 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
3: Well, hey, it's me, DJ Daring. We are here doing our Saturday afternoon thing. Let's see. I forgot to play the public affairs, but and stuff like that. On the next public affairs, Wednesday, May 20th, we will talk with Glenn Yogi McGovern from Fodo Shin Dojo about Murph on the Rock, happening June 6th in Kremling. We'll learn what the Murph is and why this event is being held, with proceeds benefiting the Special Forces Foundation. Yogi will also share his journey from Phoenix to Kremling, his path into law enforcement, and how self-defense training can build confidence and bring people together. That's Public Affairs for Grand County every Wednesday at 4:30 on KFFR and KWTR. What a Frasier. All right, we started off that set with one of my favorites. That was Fruit Bat, and the bottom of it. Followed that up with Goose and Sitterman, cover of Nina Simone doing her thing. I found that song listening to, I think that was DJ Cruise Control's first show. That's funny. That's when we first met. That's so exciting. Follow that up with Hozier featuring Mavis Staples. That was Nina Cried Power. After that, we had another one of my absolute all-time favorites. That is Bahamas and Trick to Happy. After that, we had Overcoats with The Fool. Then we listened to Flight featuring The Staves and White Roses. And we finished off that set with Andrew Bird and Manifest. Up next is another one of my favorites. I don't always play my favorites because sometimes I get kind of sensey about it. If people don't like them or whatever, I get kind of sensey. So not always do, but today we're doing some favorites. And up next will be Andy Schauf with a song called The Magician.

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0: Hey, this is DJ John with your Pet Pals Pet Report. Jonesy is a 9-year-old, 18-pound neutered male cat. He's a sweet, loyal guy with a quirky personality. He loves ear scratches, brushing, chicken treats, and bird watching like it's his job. He'll chirp and chat with you, then curl up nearby. Close, but not quite a lap cat. He's got boundaries, short pet sessions, quiet time to himself, and a calm home. Yeah, that means no chaos, no little kids. 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He sticks to a routine, up around 6, out by 8, and appreciates the simple things. Cozy warm spots, a raised food bowl, scratch boards, and toys he can chase and wrestle. Give him space, keep things predictable, and he'll be a steady, affectionate companion who's always nearby. Learn more about Jonesy at gcpetpals.org or by calling 970-887-2988. 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
1: All right, all right, all right. It is 2:05. You are listening to KFFR Winter Park and KWTR Fraser. I am DJ Daring. Looking over at the weather, it was raining a little bit ago. Thunderstorms in the vicinity and breezy, 59 degrees Fahrenheit, 15 degrees Celsius for our Celsius speaking friends. Looking like it's getting cool tonight, low around 33, chance of showers around 40%. Tomorrow, chance of showers is around 70% with a high of 62, low of 30 overnight, and an 80% chance of those showers continuing. If temperatures dip, we might get some snow on Monday, 80% chance to 100% chance. Maybe in the afternoon, high of 44, low of 24 Monday night. Snow showers are likely, and then it might turn into rain, but might keep up with the snow through Tuesday night and Wednesday. Highs around 48, lows around 25, high 53 on Wednesday. More of a chance of snow. That chance of showers and thunderstorms will be mostly before midnight, mostly cloudy with a low around 27. Another chance of showers and thunderstorms on Thursday, although it's saying mostly sunny with a high of 58. So anything could happen. All right, let's see. We played music. Songs were played. Started off that set with Andy Schauf and The Magician. After that, we threw it to Father John Misty with Nancy From Now On. After that, we had Lana Del Rey with White Dress. Following that up was My Morning Jacket with Golden. And finished off that set with Shaky Graves, a live version of Roll the Bones. I'm really vibing with Shaky Graves right now, so that is some good clean fun. And up next, we're going to throw it to some Mount Joy. This is called Let Loose.

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6: Hey, hey, hey, it's me, DJ Daring, making our way through all of the things. Let's see here. Started off that set with Mount Joy Let Loose. Follow that up with Couldn't Help Double Dipping into some Fruit Bats with That Goddamn Sun. That is new music from them on their upcoming album titled The Landfill. After that, we listened to Jack Johnson and Hermanos Gutierrez with Journals. That is off Surf Film Music 2026. Jack Johnson has some amazing surf soundtracks. Let's see. After that, we listened to, how do you say this? It's spelled H-O-V-V-D-Y, but it looks like howdy. So howdy, try, try, try. Followed that up with Lord Huron When the Night is Over. After that, we listened to Junius Mevant with Signals, and followed it up with The Paper Kites and Julia Stone with Without Your Love. Gonna keep the music train rolling. Gonna throw it to Whitney with Valleys, My Love.

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3: All right. It's me, DJ Daring, one last time. We just listened to, started off that set with Whitney and Valley's My Love. Followed that up with Bon Iver. The song is called R.E. Stacks. We had Feist with In Lightning after that. Followed that up with Kevin Morby. New music from him. The song is called 100,000. After that, we had Matt Duncan with The Keys. And finished off that set with The Tallest Man on Earth with Honey, Won't You Let Me In. Man in Black is in the house. And I'm going to play just a little bit of Slightly Stupid to Watusi you into his show now. Watusi, did I just say that? Okay, I'm done. Bye.

Hello and welcome to Live from Folsom Prison. I'm the man in black. We have spent the last month or two going over love songs starting in the 1960s and moving all the way into the early 90s. Now we're going to go back, all the way back to the 1950s. Why are we going back to the 1950s? Because we're going to go to a genre that goes along with my name. Many of you wonder why the man in black. Why Live from Folsom Prison when we really haven't heard any country themes? Well, we're going to start with country themes now. We're going all the way back to the 1950s and looking at some of the greatest country music songwriters and legends of all time. And we're going to move all the way up into the early 90s, just like we did with the love themes. So without further ado, we're going to get it started with Bill Monroe. This is from actually 1949. So we're leading into the 1950s with this song from Bill Monroe. This is a classic bluegrass song called In the Pines, one of my favorites.

I love that part. I love trying to whistle there at the end. The time is 3:09 p.m. You're listening to KFFR Winter Park and KWTR Fraser. Another beautiful day out there today. We have a high right now of 70 degrees with a chance of showers, 33 tonight, another chance of 40% chance of showers. Tomorrow, 62 degrees, showers likely with a 70% chance. Sunday night, 80% chance of showers with a low of 30. And then Monday, we're looking at possible rain and snow, and that's going to kind of carry throughout the early part of the week. So I thought we were maybe out of the snow and done with the snow, but it appears that we may be not quite out of it yet. Anyway, you're listening to Live from Folsom Prison. I'm the Man in Black, and we are featuring country legends and country songs starting in the 1950s. And so that was Bill Monroe, Within the Pines, actually from 1949. That was a 1952 version, however. And now we're moving on to the great, legendary Johnny Cash with Get Rhythm by Johnny Cash. This was written in 1956. Here we go.

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3: All right, we're back with Live from Folsom Prison. I'm the Man in Black. You just heard you're going to hear Honky Tonk Blues by Hank Williams Sr. coming up. We definitely want to feature some songs by Hank Williams Sr. He was a big part of the 1950s country vibe. But before that, we heard Guess My Eyes Were Bigger Than My Heart by Conway Twitty, who was just kind of starting out as a young man in the 1950s. And then we featured two songs from the great Johnny Cash, The Man in Black, the original Man in Black. We heard Cry, Cry, Cry, 1955 is when that song was released by Johnny Cash. And before that, we had Get Rhythm, released by Johnny Cash in 1956. So two great songs from Johnny. Now we're moving on to the great Hank Williams Sr. This is Kalijah, written in 1953 by Hank Williams Sr.

That's I'm So Lonesome. That's personally my favorite Hank Williams Sr. song. I am so lonesome. Anyway, that's a personal problem. But anyway, that's Hank Williams Sr. again with I'm So Lonesome. That came out actually in 1949. Before that, we heard Kalijah, another classic by Hank Williams Sr., another great country musician and really the legend, in my opinion, the greatest country voice of all time, in my opinion, is George Jones. And here he is with his 1959 hit, White Lightning.

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1: This is David McKnight with another tragic story. This one time, a homeowner thought, just a few more flushes before I go, then forgot about the whole thing. When they came back to a horror movie starring Sewage, The Reckoning. And it was a little tearjerker, mostly from the smell. When disaster strikes, we're there when you need us.
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That is Why Baby Why by the great George Jones. Again, a classic voice, I think probably the best country voice of all times, in my opinion. Johnny Cash, great songwriter, probably the greatest songwriter of all time. We are featuring, Hank Williams Sr. too, though. Even his son, Hank Williams Jr., incredible songwriters. So we've been featuring some of the songs from the 1950s that were written by these great legend country singers, Johnny Cash. We looked at one by Conway Twitty. We started the show with Bill Monroe in the Pines, and we're continuing. Now, the next one is kind of started the outlaw country

fad. Waylon Jennings was just kind of a rebel country guy, and he did start. He actually roomed for a while with Johnny Cash and kind of got his start with Johnny Cash. And so this is an interesting song from the 50s. A lot of his stuff didn't pick up till the 70s. So he actually did have a hit here in 1959 called Joe Blon. And we're going to listen to that now. This is by Waylon Jennings.

I'll tell you what, it doesn't get much better than that. That one was for my late great grandpa, who loved, absolutely adored Marty Robbins. I love Marty too. He's one of the guys I impersonate. But we're going to continue the show going back to Hank Williams Sr. Here is Honky Tonk Blues. This is another one of my favorite Hank Williams songs.

0: All right, folks, we just heard Honky Tonk Blues by Hank Williams Sr. We're featuring songs from some of the great country legends of the 1950s. We will be moving all through the decades, featuring great country songs throughout the decades. But again, today we're starting in the 50s, and we'll continue the show week after week, winding up probably in the early 90s when I personally believe that country music kind of died. It just changed and it ceased to be true country music, in my opinion. But that's just my opinion. That's not the opinion of the radio station or anyone else. So I'm definitely, I grew up with country and I love classic country. So we'll be right back with a couple hits after these messages.
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0: 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Concluding his six-month acoustic tour, Drew Dvorak will perform his final acoustic set with us in studio, the cherry on top of an already great run. Based in Evergreen, Colorado, but hailing from Chicagoland, Drew brings blues rock, funk, improvisation, and folk together in an intimate acoustic performance you don't want to miss. 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Don't forget, May 28th at 2 p.m. in the KFFR studio with Drew Dvorak, live, local, and unforgettable.
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0: All right, that was the great Patsy Cline with I Fall to Pieces. This has been live from Folsom Prison. I am the Man in Black. And we have a special DJ today filling in for Deacon Blues. DJ Sinbad is going to be with you for the next hour, and she is currently programming song after song. And I'm going to turn it over to her. So next week we will be looking at country songs from the 1960s. And as well, again, this is KFFR Winter Park and KWTR Fraser. And she's going to do the station ID now, and we're going to turn it over to DJ Sinbad. Here she is.
1: 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It is top of the hour, 4 p.m. Mountain Standard Time. 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
1: Get on his back,
0: North Mississippi All-Stars, and Southern Hospitality featuring Damon Fowler, J.P. Soares, and Victor Wainwright. That's Blues from the Top, June 26th through 28th in Winter Park. 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

All right, DJ Sinbad on deck, navigating the waves of rock and roll here with you fine folks. Stretching my land legs today, I'm rounding out some DJ training. Blessed to sub for Deacon Blues this afternoon, and we just heard from Man in Black. And we had some, you know, it's a blessing to be part of this KFFR family. Such great DJs. No longer a stowaway with Heathen Sing-Along, Cruise Control, and Hot Rods Garage. Appreciate you joining us. We're going to be all over the place today. We've got some shout-outs and some requests. And this next few, in our wake, we heard from The Who with Sea and Sand, and then Ride by The Vines, Gold Lion by the Yeah Yeah Yeahs, and that last one was Wet Leg with Catch These Fists. These next few go out to some cool people out chilling in Ohio. Enjoy.

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4: 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Thank you for listening. On the next Public Affairs, Wednesday, May 20th, we'll talk with Glenn Yogi McGovern from Fudo Shin Dojo about Murph on the Rock, happening June 6th in Kremling. We'll learn that Murph is what the Murph is and why this event is being held, with proceeds benefiting the Special Forces Foundation. Yogi will also share his journey from Phoenix to Kremling, his path into law enforcement, and how self-defense training can build confidence and bring people together. That's Public Affairs for Grand County every Wednesday at 4:30 p.m. on KFFR and KWTR. All right, DJ Sinbad here. Thanks for listening. Those last few were some shout-outs. We had REM with Wichita Lineman. That was written originally by Jimmy Webb and recorded by Glenn Cabell. And it hit the country chart as number one in 1968. Bob Dylan described it as the greatest song ever written, and he thought it was very poetic. And then Billy Joel said if he could write a song as good, he'd be a happy man. He said, or he described it as an ordinary man thinking extraordinary thoughts. And then we had Jack White, always love me some Jack White, God and the Broken Ribs. And then a little shout out to the Totally Wired guys down the street at the dirtiest bike shop in town. And they wanted some Modest Mouse. I tried to do Gray Ice Water, but I could not get it up here. Maybe next time. And that was Missed the Boat. These next few shout outs are in honor of Sea Monkey Day, which reminds me of my big brother. And that's a little inside joke for him, but he loves himself some Tool. Enjoy.

0: 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These businesses have been vital to our operations for 3 or more years.
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0: All right, we sure appreciate those legacy underwriters. Like I mentioned, that was a homage to the Big Brother for National Sea Monkey Day. And he likes Tool. We heard 46 and 2, Jambi, and then Intention. Now we'll do some shout outs to my college roomie. She's getting ready to move over to North Carolina. Enjoy.

0: Hey there, Grand County. This is JP from Grand County Weather giving you your forecast for Saturday, May 16th. With the chance for some isolated shower activity before about sunrise this morning, we will see some clearing in the skies before we start to see some quite decent building of showers and storms going into the afternoon. As I'm creating this, we do actually have a marginal risk for some severe storms today, but this will mainly be driven by just a little bit of a damaging wind threat. So gusts of up to 60 miles per hour are possible with these storms, but I'm a little bit more skeptical of those kinds of winds with the storms that'll be rolling through our area. We can expect some moderate rain, maybe even a heavy pocket of rain in some of these heavier showers, along with some gusty outflow winds and a few lightning strikes that will be accompanying these showers and storms through the afternoon, into the evening, and even into the early overnight hours. Chances of some lightning with these heavier showers will continue into the day on Sunday when we start to see a more uniform mass of precipitation try to form, but what exactly is going to form is still very uncertain as of right now, whether it be more uniform, widespread, or more scattered to widespread. So those details will be very important when it comes to exactly what we're going to see on the ground going into Sunday and even into Monday, especially later in the day on Monday when snow levels start to drop out quite a bit and we could see some impacts to roads within the valleys, mainly above 8,500 feet. But there is still a potential for some slight impacts to those commutes over the Monday evening timeline. Better chances of road impacts are going to be at higher elevations, and those will probably start going into the Sunday evening commute, continue into Monday morning, and even the Monday evening commute as well. For more information, though, always check out my Facebook page, Grand County Weather, for latest information, or you can tune in to my show every Sunday from 3 to 5 p.m.
1: 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Thank you, listeners. We are community radio located at the headwaters of the Colorado River. All right. That backlist here was a shout out to College Roomie Loves Some Florence and the Machine. That was Never Let Me Go, that last song. And then we had some Unlikely Candidates. That's a new band I've been checking out, World in My Pocket. And we had got some other Florence and the Machine coming up here. Also got some interesting Final Destination by the Gemini. Some Les Claypool coming up. Stay with us. Summer starts sooner. Winter Park is kicking off their concert season early with a Memorial Day weekend event anchored by a free outdoor concert at the Rendezvous Event Center on Saturday, May 23rd from 4:30 to 8 p.m. featuring Matt Carney with supporting act Rob Drapkin. The event also coincides with the early summer opening at Winter Park Resort, along with the anticipated opening of Trestle Bike Park and the Alpine Slide.
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5: 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This is DJ Sinbad on deck, and we just heard some Primus. We had John the Fisherman and 11 to round that out. And then the signature bass of Les Claypool and the Lennon Delirium, that was Golden Egg of Empathy. And then we've got some more here for you next.

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3: All right. We just listened to a little throwback by Steely Dan. That was Black Cow. And then we had Ben Folds rocking The Suburbs. That one took me a little somewhere musically I did not want to go. But it's a good song overall. And then checking out the Cocteau Twins. They played See, Swallow Me and Know Who You Are at Every Age. 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Thank you for listening. We've got Rod's Garage coming up next. And I appreciate you listening to KFFR. And we've got a couple more songs for you. And then we'll get the Rodcaster in the house.